0: That's the way love.
1: That's the way love.
0: That's the way love.
1: That's the way love.
0: That's the way love.
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Violence, destruction. 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

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Got to help, but we got to help, yeah. There's no need to cry, yeah. Got to help, but we got to help, yeah. Gotta leave.

If you had one shot or one opportunity to seize everything you ever wanted in one moment, would you capture it?

bottom of time. They have been to the place where the moo moo mate and the children still cry.